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2: Every part of this dream is a new journey for me. So I don't expect. I know it's going to be excellent.
1: 重逢的第二天，殷玉珍带着塞考斯基走进了沙海。20多年过去，他们当年种下的手指粗的小树苗已经长成参天大树，5000美元也变成了万亩林海。在林间的沙地上，塞考斯基将沙土装进罐子里。
2: And I will teach my grandchildren what this is. It's not a jar of sand. It's a jar of love. And it shows.And it shows that America and China, one earth. That's all it's about, isn't it? It's one earth.
1: 当年塞考斯基从未求任何回报，甚至不敢相信这些树苗能活下去。但殷玉珍则在他的林子里竖起一块砖碑，铭记这份情谊，并决心一定要把树种活，让塞考斯基过来看看。如今当年的旧砖碑已变成花岗岩石碑，塞考斯基拿起笔在碑身上画下一棵小树，树下连着一颗心，而两边写下的则是代表着自己和殷玉珍名字的字母拼音。
3: As for you, is this trip a kind of promise or a kind of long overdue reunion? So what is the value or uniqueness for this kind of spontaneous mutual bond between two ordinary people
2: Look at the world today. Wars fighting, governments fighting, and yet two common people can join together without even a language, just through emotion and belief, and create and help to beautify China and create a forest.That's the lesson. If her and I can do this, so can you and someone else.
1: 2000年，殷玉珍和丈夫与塞考斯基手握一株树苗，在沙地上留下了合影。26年后，殷玉珍又翻出老照片，同样的位置，三个人为这份友情添上了新的一页。
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2: If one seed can grow a tree, I told the media in the forest, they are the branches, you are the branches.So the seed has been planted. People now are looking at the ecology. People now are looking at one world. One world that we share. If the branches branch out, then they will drop another seed. That seed will grow into a tree and more branches.
5: 如果说种树治沙是看得见的绿色成果，那么教育交流播种下的则是增进彼此理解的种子。
6: 1999年，塞考斯基通过中美教师交换项目来到中国，而接下来的行程里，他也将重访当年任教的学校。
3: The school that you taught. So, what does this trip mean to you? Are you going to share this story with your American students?
2: Oh, absolutely. I shared all my Chinese stories with my American students. Every year, I taught the Chinese dynasties, the Ming Dynasty, the Tang Dynasty, the Han Dynasty, the Xia Dynasty, the Zhou Dynasty, Shi Wang Di. I have a terracotta warrior.My students, I taught them the terracotta warrior. They need to go out and see the desert and then see the trees.
1: 赛考斯基报名参与的中美教师交换项目，由中国教育国际交流协会